0: Stations KBNA, FM, and KAMA AM. Grupo Radio Centro Texas, an equal opportunity employer, are dedicated to ensuring a diverse workforce by providing broad outreach to all qualified applicants regarding job vacancies at the station. Organizations that regularly distribute information about employment opportunities to job seekers or provide employment referrals that wish to receive notices of our job vacancies may do so by contacting Denise Johnson by email. 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